0: 10473, you advise that the house is about 10 feet away from that garage. Garage is fully engulfed.
1: 10-4, I'm correct.
0: 10-4, 9073, shall be clear. 9092.

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0: 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I'm going to go ahead and have Carlisle Base go ahead and bring out the UTV out to our location, please.
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0: Dispatch, do you know if anybody was doing a controlled burn out in this area?
1: Not that we've been made aware of.
0: Copy that, because there's probably a couple acres that have been scorched out here, and it looks like it was controlled, but this is a large pile that is burning. It's going pretty good, so. Okay, thank you.
1: Copy.

0: Earlier today, 2014 Scotch Ridge Road, a Trey Wilson was burning. He called apparently and told me it was done at 1738 today, so it came off of our map.
1: Copy that. Can you attach those details to this call, please?
0: Will do.

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1: Go ahead and come emergent, because I want to see, I don't know how far this is spread. You're going to end up on the south side of the creek in this, in the green space area.
0: Copy that. One George, one Adam, RN1G1A, it's going to be a Chrysler Pacifica, Missouri plate.
2: 10-4, did you stop or are you still going?
0: We finally stopped.
2: 10-4.

0: stuff just west of the cemetery and at Plum for time being. Mid-American been contacted?
1: Not by me.
0: 10-4, could you reach out to him, please?
1: 10-4.
0: Right.
1: 10-4.

0: 6, you 10-2.
1: 10-2, I'll be 10-8 here in a minute. What's your name now?
0: 1934.

0: 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Can you assign me a TAC channel since we got multiple units here?
1: Copy. PS TAC 4.
0: Thank you.
1: Copy.

maintain a lane within Highway 30 westbound from the State Center area. Red 4 sedan cannot maintain a lane. Unknown plate. If located, make your own case. Authority marks kind of clear at 1937.

0: through 43, I went through that bridge in 58 and a half. There was no one sitting on it. Just through 43.
1: That's far, I think. 1843.

0: Go ahead.
1: No one on the one at the 61.5 either. 10-8.
0: 10-4, Navy, 44.
2: Female herself, unwitnessed. She's in, having some severe back pain. She's constant alert at this time. Again, requesting assistance for an Adam unit, 1406 East Linden Drive, Addington Place of Mount Pleasant.
3: 10-4, we'll get going to page.
2: 10-4, thank you, 1945.
4: I need you to start for 2095 Maxburg Road in regards to a missing 14-year-old. He's been gone about 2 hours, possibly, with his dad.
1: No work.
4: 1945.

0: Yeah, the big fire that was burning back here is extinguished. Approximately 150 gallons of water and 10 gallons of foam used to extinguish the pile. 467 is still out hitting hot spots. Let you know when we're complete.
1: Copy.

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0: Madison Manor, apartment number 11, speak to 1017 in regards to he believes his phone has been hacked.
1: 10-4, en route.
0: 1950.

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1: Okay.

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1: Apparently, according to the mother, there is a no-contact order that the child is not supposed to be with dad. 1953.

0: number, so they will call back when they do have an ETA, but they do not have one now.
1: Copy. Thoroughfare fire's in a clear scene. At this point, I don't feel there's an emergency. Just some power outages on East 6th, or East 1st Street. The pole is right in front of 515 East 1st Street, Northeast 1st Street.

0: Papa 6013. We're up in aircraft 13. If you can hold off just a minute, we try to get you.
1: Yeah, I'll stand by. We're still southbound 2nd Avenue, just going through University. I'm just hanging back a little ways. I don't think they've seen me here, so.
0: Copy. I just wanted to confirm you are north or southbound 2nd.
1: Southbound 2nd, and I'll advise if we're going to continue south over 235 or which direction from here.

0: 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Should be on a white van.
1: Good work.

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0: 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I'm going to go approach them on my own unless I get someone else here.
1: Probably all of that out there at the bar, then.
0: Yeah, that's where they all pulled into.
1: Copy, if you want to stand off. 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
0: 10-4. 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
1: Carroll, can you send Coon Rapids Ambulance to 100 Olive Grove Lane in Baird? 100 Olive Grove Lane, Baird, for a 57-year-old female possible heart attack.

Gunderson out of Stoughton, Wisconsin. 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Says it's a regular class, valid D and valid M. Endorsement H and P, the CDL for interstate only. It's like he's 1074.

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1: Go ahead, Carroll.
0: Medic 7 just went around. They advised they just have two EMTs.
1: 10-4, we'll pass information on 2025.

0: That's three.
1: Go ahead.
0: I'm 10-8 from that. Do you have anything else, Benny?
1: No.
0: Can't really.
1: No.
0: Can't really.

0: So, do we know if it was picked up by a vehicle?
1: We do not. It's kind of the assumption that the family that he stays with is out of town until midnight tonight, and all history has been cleared.

0: 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They don't have that on top of their head. They'll get it to us tonight.
1: 10-4, 2101.

0: Dexter. So he's with Dad now. I'm going to give Mom a call and see what she wants done.
1: 10-4, 2108.

0: El programa. Advises a smaller, dark SUV heading eastbound in the westbound lane, going approximately 45 miles an hour, and they keep flashing their hazards at people.
1: Timber, do you have a chance of a time delay or a cross street over your last caller saw them?
0: Approximately 5 minutes ago, last seen at Highway 61 in Marks Lane.
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0: 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I'm not coming up with anything for him.
1: 10-4.
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0: 385 St. Charles Road. 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
1: Hello.
0: 2138.

Yeah, 4th and Walnut, Iowa. Lincoln John Edward 917, LJE 917. Should be a red Chevy Silverado.

3rd Street. License given Clean Tom Paul 263, QTP 263, on a silver Chevy sedan. Plate comes back on a silver Caddy Seville. Further callers possibly in talks, unable to maintain a lane. Must come clear 2158.

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1: Copy. Give me a few of all these closures. I'm in route from Drunk Creek.
0: Gordon.

Penn State, I-35 northbound from mile marker 50. I-35 northbound from the 50. Report of a black Chevy Impala with Texas plates matching X-ray Mary Mary 4322. X-ray Mary Mary 432. Reported to have varying speeds crossing the center line, almost hitting the median, and almost hitting other drivers. If located, make your own case. 20 state clear, 2235.

0: It is matching the description, but color stating that it's blue. It was varying speeds, crossing the center line and almost hitting the median. She also tried to, the driver tried to cross over into the caller's lane and almost hit her. Current location is plotting at the 52.
1: Ten four.

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1: Hey, when you get a chance, will you put out an I am responding message for extra assistance, maybe a second page?
0: Copy.

Northern Warren, 226 is going to need extra lifting assistance to 9559 Butler Trail. 9559 Butler Trail, 600-pound patient with breathing problems. 2245.

0: Do you have a deputy or two that could start towards Butler Trail? Would you appreciate it?
1: Yeah. Position that I am.
2: 10-4.

0: You can show 332 in route. Any updated information on the smoke investigation?
1: This was called in from 905 South R. She's stating that the smoke is north of her residence, more towards Indy 66 West.

Zero six. On this broadcast, that was northbound 35. The caller, I know they gave a plate, but did they also give the description that matched the plate?

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1: For roll call.
2: 406, 410-1 just went past me too. What are you going on over there?
3: Yeah, we got at least three. They've got IV now. I know they're all encrypted, so I can't hear what's going on.

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1: Carry and dance out of Waukee, 1074 suspended. Expiring 9 of 2030, she's suspended 11-5-2024 with no lift date. Non-payment of Iowa fine, one withdrawn effect, 1074. 2258.

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However, caller did take the 44 exit. 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
0: Got it.

10-4, Marie is showing a 1099 out of Wapello County. Doesn't have a caution code 4, known to abuse drugs. Going to be for theft of theft force and driving under suspension. Says they will extradite 100 miles from Ottumwa. Her DL status showing a TRL. B-boy restrictions, J-John restrictions, not valid unless accompanied by form 431009. 2A10 re-restrictions, 2 withdrawals in effect.

0: the protected party.
1: 10-4. It looks like the defendant's a male, is that correct?
0: 10-4. One of them is going to be born in 1987, black male. The other one is born in 2004, black male.
1: 10-4. She just had a black male passenger. I'll get identity on him in just a second.
0: 10-4.

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1: Last name, Johnson, J. John, O. Ocean, H. Henry, Enora, S. Sam, O. Ocean, Enora, first name, David, D. David, A. Adam, V. Victor, I. Ida, D. David, date of birth, 02-07-1984, 02-07-1984.

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Coming out with the same date of birth as the David Everett Johnson out of California. Looks like it expired in 2018.

0: 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She was suspended effective 9/21. No one will be able to.
1: Sure. 1/7/2/8/7.

Let me try again here. 3 M. Mary, E. Edward, H. Henry, M. Mary, 07149, R. Robert, 617287.

0: Devin was one of the defendants.
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0: Can you run him and see if we can get a photo? The passenger's not been very forthcoming about his

0: Emily's arriving, there are a few people that are walking around the building with flashlights. She thinks they're possibly trying to break in. She didn't have any further.
1: Ten four, I'll get a unit headed that way. She'll be clear in 13 minutes.
0: Any questions?

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1: 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It's not going to be him.
0: 10-4.

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0: Right, Mercy, ending miles 8.2.
1: Copy.

0: is breathing and speaking okay. Says he is wearing a life vest with a defibrillator. The defibrillator has not gone off. He is having chest pain.
1: Copy.

0: All right, honey, go ahead.
1: So nice day. Check to see if you can have a trooper head to 104 Old Lincoln Highway. You're taking a report of a vehicle going into the ditch in front of that residence and four juveniles exiting on foot. One was last seen heading towards Casey's, and the other three were last seen heading towards Powell Street, just off of where that address is. We do have two deputies in the area. Just saw that 40 moves in the area.
0: 10-4, he's on a traffic stop now, but I'll let him know.
1: Thank you very much.

0: Kenny, go ahead.
1: Certainly. If you could have 481 check the Dollar General as they come into town, we received a business alarm. Unknown if it's related to this or not.
0: 10-4, I'll let him know.
1: My deputy's just reaching the 60 now.
0: 10-4, Clark County.
1: Be right.

0: Pot County 481 went back to the Dollar General. He does have an open door.
1: Deputy coming out now. I'm head that way.
0: 10-4.

can you reach out to Wapello County and verify that they faxed over the warrant to Polk County?

0: Cruiser 6.
1: I'm getting it from VCJ. If you didn't leave that call up for just a little bit yet.
0: Over.

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1: terminated. Last seen going northbound at 6th and Corning. 6th and Corning northbound, we terminated the chase.
0: 10-4, 126.

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0: Mary Sam 5750. Mary Sam 5750.
1: Got me.
0: 29.

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1: Copy. Are they not chasing them?
0: I don't know if he engaged with this guy or just saw him and then lost him, but 9th and Euclid northbound, time delay is roughly around a couple seconds after the LAPD terminated.
1: Copy. Okay.

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0: And 133.

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1: 10-4, was it just a citation issued?
0: Negative, it was just a verbal warning.
1: 10-4.

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1: Tango 4-13.
0: 10-4. 2-13.

0: 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Not wanted.
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0: I have for a date of birth 5/31/1977 on a Benjamin Campfield. Showing suspended non-driver ID expires 5/20/34. Showing a suspension in effect as of 4/20/26. 10 withdrawal in effect. And probation in effect for 6/2025 to 6/2026.
1: All right.

0: subject out of Des Moines, expires 11/2026, 1034, continuing with RO. They are showing a valid status for a Class C. Corrective lenses, expires 11/2029, 1074.
1: Hey, sit down. I have 127 Adams over here, and look at this mail. 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

0: Are you out, Taylor? 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
1: 10-4, I'm just 2 blocks away. 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
1: 10-4, I'll just be a block or two away if you need anything.

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65 South, mile marker 95, Highway 65 South, mile marker 95, report of a small black SUV reported with no back license plate, possibly distracted, swerving back and forth, driving on the shoulder and driving on the center line, varying speeds. If located, make their own case to Wayne State Clear, 400 hours.

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1: I was calling Wright County. Wright County from Hamilton County. On our one call in Wright County.
2: Hamilton, go ahead.
1: Can you have 9910 head to 1814 Stagecoach? My deputy is out there, advised commercial open door, requesting him head that way.
2: 10-4.

0: southbound mile marker 111, I-35 southbound mile marker 111, report of a red cab with a box trailer, possibly a animal trailer, driving on the shoulder, swerving. If located, make your own case. Duane State clear, 524.
1: I just wanted to advise that my Tyler isn't wanting to open for me this morning. I am on mock, but Tyler's not wanting to open.
0: 10-4. Saying that your password or something's incorrect.
1: No, it's not even wanting to open up to give me the option to log in. It just, it's going to be a blue wheel of death.

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1: 249.
0: Just 343, my Tyler, finally. Let me log in.
1: 10-4, sounds good. 541.

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0: 556.
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0: 428108 557.

Mike Tyler is wanting to create a traffic stop for me. Can you create one for me? I'll be 35 northbound at the 39 at the Minnesota 28 when you're ready.

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0: Go ahead.
1: IED westbound at the 111. Took a report. A woman is pushing a gray motorcycle along the shoulder, westbound side.
0: Is that forwarding route?

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0: What's your 20?
1: Highway 65 southbound and the 83 and a half.
0: Sorry, I'm heading to Dallas Gales anyway, and I'm just going to drop in at Mike's check on that 111. I'm just heading out that way.
1: What's up for? Thank you. Appreciate it.
2: Des Moines, correct?

0: versus Jose, J-O-S-E. Got a middle for G for Gilberto, G-I-L-B-E-R-T-O. Date of birth, 09-13-1999.
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0: nothing.
1: An OLN. I've got his OLN here from Puerto Rico, and date of birth is showing September 13th, 1999. I'd just like to verify that number.
0: OLN will be 453-6167, 453-6167.
1: 10-4. Can you try my number for Puerto Rico?

in the Mills County area, special attention, Highway 34 westbound from Highway 275. Have a report of a black sedan twerking all over the road. License plate, Ocean Adam Edward 861. Comes back to a black 2010 Nissan Altima. Color's been following this vehicle since ever since. You make your own case, Mills County Clears. 644.

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0: 10-4? 654.

Could be a blue gravel truck with trail something written on it. Failed to maintain its lane, maybe a tired driver. It didn't get off at the Dexter exit. Unknown travel from there. Again, IED westbound from the 102. Make your case to my state clear at 657.

right in the middle on the dotted line. 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It's pretty beat up. I can't get it off. 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

registered at 1914 Madeline Drive, 1914 Madeline Drive, for a 70-year-old female who has fallen, stating her knee hurts. 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

Sam Tom Adam Charles Edward Young, middle initial L, date of birth 01/01/1975, 01/01.

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showing a grade 2003 Dodge Ram 1500, one of 2026, one of 2026, to that Stacy Lynn Govan out of Sheridan, 1074.

0: connecting Ford Transit to a Hy-Vee Food Stores Inc. out of Oskaloosa, 1034.
1: 9-4.
0: Hey, 13.

Last name spelling, V. Victor, E. Edward, E. David, Robert, Ida, and Nora, E. Edward. First name spelling, B. Boy, E. Edward, S. Sam, S. Sam, E. Adam, and Nora, T. Tom, E. Edward. No middle. DOB 12-16-94. 12-16-1994.

0: James and Charles. 11 of 2027. 11 of 2027. 1 of 2026 beating. And she does have tracked information. 4 of 2026 for improper use of lanes. 10:34.
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1: 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Thank you.
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2: .139, just before the mix master, the vehicle stalled. Will at least be towed off the interstate until we figure out further.
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0: can bring them up to where I'm at just before the off ramp to 235. 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

0: County 332 arrived on scene. Three-story multi-residential structure. Nothing shown from the exterior. Do you have occupants outside? 301 will have command. 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
1: Copy on scene.

0: a Larmer incident yesterday. She called and wants to do the escort at 10 a.m.
1: I have vehicle inspections, but I'll try to figure something out.
2: Two, I can do it. I'm up here now. Can she make it down here maybe before 10?
0: Negative. She's got an appointment in Winterset.

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So traffic will hopefully slow down by then to let them do that.

Des Moines, 266. Just for your 43, my Tyler location is inaccurate. I'm going to be on Northwest 98th Avenue and Clover Street, Northwest 98th Ave, County Line Road, and Clover Hills Drive in Polk County.

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0: Just checking if you have anything going on that needs assistance with. 141 had a Deputy go by him.

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1: 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Somebody passed 141.
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Okay, that comes back to Jonna Lee Kirsch, barred, class 0, multiple priors, 11 withdrawals in effect. It's

0: 42.
1: I'll be on Highway 14 to 280th Ave, Arizona plate, 8 boy Adam, 5-1 Nora. Repeating, 8 boy Adam, 5-1 Nora, Arizona.

0: prior suspension, non-payment of Iowa fine. He is 1074.
1: 10-4. Charles Henry, first name Patrick, common spelling, middle initial H. Reagan, date of birth 04/09/22,
2: Arizona. 42, I'm sorry, could you give me the date of birth one more time?
1: 2004/09/22, 04/09/22.

0: As I just threw debris in the roadway at the intersection of Deer Run and Highway 92, Pitzer, I've contacted DOT to let them know, since it's a very large piece of concrete.
1: And for, is how big it was?
0: Caller said it's going to do some damage if someone hits it. So I'm not real sure how large is it. Large enough it's going to cause some damage.

0: Gross. We can run out there if you'd like.
1: 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Thanks, Phil.
0: Yeah.

0: Whiskey, 204 Orange Street, apartment number 3. 66-year-old female has fallen. She's got an injury to her knee.
1: 10-4, you said 204 Orange Street, apartment 3. 66-year-old female fell and treated the knee, correct?
0: That is correct.
1: 10-4.

0: Thanks, Alpha 132. I'll be in route, Jasper Scales, for 10250 for 95.
1: Definitely.

0: Just took a driving complaint on Highway 17 going into your county, passing 170th. RP advised a reckless driver all over the road, unable to maintain her lane. The 28 is going to be Paul Ida Lincoln 931. The RP is in front of the vehicle. She's in a black Tahoe.
1: Turn 4.

0: about 10 minutes before they are out of the station.
1: 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I will advise soon as I know.
0: 10-4.

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0: 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It's going to be no transport. Labor will help.
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0: Negative.

0: the demo fire that 459's out with over at Newton. Jasper County, they just had a question about running a number through your guys' database. Just ask if you could give the deputy a call.
1: I can. I'm on a traffic stop here at the westbound rest area. It's going to be probably about 20 minutes, I bet.
2: Good morning. 339, send it to me. I can do it here in just a second.

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0: page.
1: You just last called the ambulance to 1094 210th Street, Newmarket. Will be for an individual that was in a one vehicle accident, and she is 14 weeks pregnant. No known injuries, just broke checked out.
0: Our patient clearing the EMS to 1094 210th Street for a female that was involved in a one-vehicle accident, 14 weeks pregnant, just once checked out.

0: Good morning. 339.
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1: Perfect.

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1: 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Sounds like they're going to be on their way. Unsure of an ETA.
0: 10-4.

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0: Acknowledged. County 361's back in.

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0: 7 of 2026, 7 of 2026, out of Shannon City, Iowa, to a Harold Selim, 1034.
1: 10-4, can you run Harold?

Attention unit from Dallas County. Special attention, Interstate 80, 106 eastbound. Attention unit from Dallas County. Yeah, traffic complaint. 106 eastbound, Interstate 80. Call everybody to a black Chevy Silverado. High rate of speed. Estimates in excess of 90. Going from lane to lane. Unsafe passing. Advising it's an Iowa plate, possibly Polk County. Balance unknown. Time delay less than 5 minutes. Make your own case. Dallas County clear. 11-08.

at trailer 29057W William, 29057W William, on a Wabash trailer. If you can send that to my email, please.

101 West Irving Street, Preston. 101 West Irving Street. Had a 77-year-old male subject complaining of chest pain. 1134.

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0: Certainly.
1: I-35 North on the 5 mile marker. A vehicle versus a deer. They are on the side of the road, no injuries.

0: He's in. Gronkle's feeling some general pain in his body, so I'll get in touch with Decatur and have medical start that way.
1: 10 more, I guess, past the 10 mile marker.

0: Mr. Ring over steer accident, 35 northbound at the 5. Could you just start medical that way routine? RP called back and advised that her uncle, adult male, is just going to have some general pain that he's feeling. If he can get checked out.
1: 10-4. 755.
0: And ICB 249 should be on scene with him here shortly.
1: 10-4. 1156.

0: Southern Iowa will be en route. They were advised they will send somebody to assist with transporting individuals, and they will send a flatbed as well.
1: Perfect. Thank you, Damon.
0: On 3.

0: 249. Let's come back to a Jordan Dijon Allen out of Pulaski, Arkansas. Who's showing valid Class A is an Adam, expiration 2 of 2028, 1074.
1: 1074, thank you, Dijon.

0: 209 Delta Bay, I'm 461, Marco A. Guerrero. It's going to be white male, black hair, brown eyes, 57174. There's going to be 99 out of Polk County for damaged property, probation violation. It's going to be extradition full, so they will take. I will work on confirming that for you.
1: Thank you.

0: and then I'll work on the tow for the tow numbers.
1: Yeah, 10-4, sorry about that. Plate's going to be through Arkansas. It's going to be David Victor 84937, reading DV 84937.
2: Yeah. 416, I believe they had another capital unit headed over there. Let me double check.
1: Good, thank you.

0: They're checking. Are you going to be the one transporting PCJ?
1: Import.
0: 1216.
2: You asked for scale from 515. Is pre-pass off?
1: Yes, it is.
2: Yeah, 10-4, I'm going to go after one.

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0: Avenue, I mean, south of 315th Street, north of Highway 78. But again, on Fir Avenue, camper on fire, west side of the road. Looks like it's on an unoccupied homestead. We have Brighton Fire Route.
1: 10-4, 1232.

almost ran her off the road a couple of times. Again, it's going to be northbound Highway 218, mile marker 45, a red Chevy Silverado, Nora Adam Paul, 586. Henry, can I clear? 1233.

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0: 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Be running them up to Southern Iowa beginning mile 10 ready.
1: 15 of a black Chevy Cruze. Passed my RP about 65, but almost hit a car head on, making the other vehicle go into the ditch.
2: Or I'll let my deputies know.
1: 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Hamilton County clear, 1242.
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1: Henry John Zebra 192.
2: Warren County Highway 28 northbound from G24. I reported two vehicles, possible road rage, all over the roadway, swerving, speeding up, slowing down. A black Impala with a maroon hood and a black Dodge Charger northbound Highway 28 from G24, authority Warren County, 1245.

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0: 13210 Drive, my number. I am a 954.
1: 403, the only thing that came through was 9. Could you repeat it?
0: 944, Adam Lincoln, 9754.

0: Super 03944, Adam Lincoln, 97542, to a Chad Michael Dale McDonald Playwell, out of Oskaloosa, Iowa, is showing valid class C's and Charles does have corrective lenses. Expiration 10 of 2033 is showing 1034.
1: How are they?
0: 1256.

0: burger, reports of a gray four-door Toyota swerving all over the road. RP advised they saw the driver throw beer cans out the window. Again, I-80 eastbound at the 198-mile marker. Reports of a gray four-door Toyota swerving all over the road. RP advised they saw the driver throw beer cans out the window. If it was make your own case, Cedar Rapids to clear, 1302.
1: There's an elderly man that was walking on the side road. Have you had any contact, or do you know, is Highway Helper out today?
2: Yes, Highway Helper is out. I can start him that way for you. Is the elderly male still with the vehicle?
1: He was walking away from the vehicle. Not sure if they're related or not, but they were fairly close to each other.
2: Claire, I'll get Highway Helper started up there.
1: Ten four, come on, speak.

0: Jefferson County.
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0: Jefferson County, this is Washington County. We're sending all units to a single vehicle motorcycle 1050, minor PI, we believe. It's going to be along Highway 78 near Toad Flat Boulevard.

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1: 10-4.
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0: 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That's all right.
1: And 10-4.

0: 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I've updated the call sheet grid myself. I will contact 1017 as well.
1: 10-4, thank you. 1320.

the car from Dallas County. It's special attention 141 from the Granger area. Part of a black GMC Sierra pickup. Plate similar to Paul Nora Robert 7623. Similar to PNR 7623. Drivers on their cell phones swerving from side to side. Almost struck two other vehicles. Caller advising going about 70 miles an hour. Make your case. No time delay. Dallas County clear 1330.

0: continue the questions. He disconnected on me. He has a 77-year-old female. He advises that she's not really conscious. She can somewhat respond to him. She is breathing. He doesn't believe she's changing color, and that's all I got.
1: Got me.

0: nor 081 caller rides there in the lanes. She leaves a graze, a concrete divider at one point, and almost struck another driver. I don't know if she's distracted driving. Once again, 80 westbound from mile marker 93. Report of a white Lexus sedan. Possible plate, Y Young, D David, in Nora, 081. Car rides in and out of lanes. Grazed a concrete divider and almost struck another vehicle. It's located in my account case, so let's be clear. 3241.
1: Green, 1967, Mercedes Benz. Valid name 27, 1074.
2: Good morning. You think he overheated? He's going to work on it or call a tow? 1042.
1: 1341.

0: 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Caller advised that she saw a fire on the east side of the road between a house and a barn. Could you page your closest apartment as well?
1: 10-4.
0: 1350.

0: 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I'll have to send Lennox.
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2: Are they wanting Casey or what's the closest? 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
1: You had advised me that it was on 120th Street, east of Highway 25. I'm getting reports that you paged out for 140th Street. Can you clarify the destination?

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0: Yeah, 10-4. 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
1: Negative. I'm going to have to repage.
0: 10-4, 1408, Cass County, Adair County, all 4, call 41, Cass County.
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1: 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I was direct. I'll start Wyona. 14-17.
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23 Willow Avenue. Advised it'll be up a long driveway. Caller started a controlled burn yesterday. It started back up today and it's starting to get away from him. He advised it's not very big, but it's getting bigger than he can handle. 1421.

0: I'm sorry, I don't know if you advised or not. Did Southern Iowa ever go out with you?
1: Negative 27.2. Got here first, so I need to call them to tell them the 22.
0: 10-4, I'll call them.

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Driving reckless, displaying road rage towards the caller. Again, southbound from the 72 of I-29. 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

0: for. We got a call referencing a closeout shooting at the St. Mary's Wildlife Area.
1: You advise there's a shooting at the St. Mary's Wildlife Area?
0: We got a call that there are individuals out there shooting. The reporting party was like, someone got out there. I just let a deputy know. They were wondering if we had DNR in the area.
1: I'll reach out to him on phone, see if we can get him in and they're out. I'm not sure if anybody's on duty today for that area or not.
0: 10-4, thank you. 1428.
2: Mark.

not having its items tarped over, is losing items, did strike another vehicle. Once again, I turn 9 northbound from marker 90 to report of a side dump semi with items that are not tarped, losing the items on the interstate. Look at me through case 36 0428.

asleep in her vehicle for quite a while before she came into the restaurant, and then very confused, wasn't able to speak words. She is still in the restaurant, 1433.

0: you give me that house number again, please?
1: Copy. 2023,
0: repeating 2023. Copy that, thank you.
1: 36, you should see an excavator over by that address. 10-4 Medical.
0: 10-4, thank you.

There's going to be Ace and Amaya with their open back, only description given. Carrie and Roxanne are flying all over the place. Again, I-35 North, 25. Make your own case. Clear at 1438 first.

0: brush piles here. We're going to try to knock them down some so the wind don't take them any farther into the timber. It'll be the first driveway south of the curves there, south of Thayer.
1: Copy that. First driveway south of the curves.
0: Yeah, 10-4.

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1: No, I need Callaway, and I need him to come up here into the house yard and find me.
0: I'll get him. He's here. He's with me, so...
1: Okay.

35 southbound for the 92. It's going to be a semi license plate given was Lincoln Victor 847. It's going to be a Mack truck. It does not have cover on it. It is rocks are flying out of it and hitting cars on the interstate. Again, I-35 southbound for the 92. Make your own case to my state clear at 1453.

0: I have a patient ready for pickup now out of Mercy, and they're going to Westlake 5214, Kelly, no ISOs, 99 pounds.
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0: 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Can you repeat your traffic?
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0: Can you start medical non-emergent? I need eastbound at the 141. We have a semi versus Chevy Cruze accident. We have units en route to. Just going to be one adult female. Just complaining of ear pain. They'll be on the inside shoulder. Eastbound at the 141.
1: Copy, 141 IED eastbound, adult female complaining of ear pain. Polk County clear at 1504.

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1: 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Okay.
0: I've got it on camera DMTV 26 right now. Looks like it is going to be westbound, inside shoulder westbound.
1: Copy. Westbound, inside shoulder west. Thank you. Polk County clear at 1506.

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1: Hello to I-35 northbound to I-235 westbound off-ramp. There's a KC struck on the left shoulder with a blown tire. Could you go check that out?

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1: 700.
2: Can you try calling her back and see a little more details on this key? We can't find anything, and there's a paper here that doesn't know anything about a key either.
1: Copy. I was told that there was also a lockbox, and there's a lockbox key on it.
2: There's no lockbox on the door.
1: Copy. This information I got from the alarm company, so I will try to call her.
2: Thank you.

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1: 10-4, you are cleared. I am now assigning you on 29 to a call of theft at 428 West Mills, number 19. 428 West Mills, number 19.

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Edward, 5, S. Sam and Mary, 5, J. John, 716-4367.

clerk in the ambulance, you're needed at Hy-Vee at the pharmacy for a male having a seizure. Again, you're needed at the Hy-Vee pharmacy for a male having a seizure, clerk in the clear 1532.

0: some distance. 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We're going to get him out of the chair.
1: County 300.
2: Aaron.

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1: Acknowledge, we're going to take the unconscious patient with 332. I'll be with them. We'll need to
2: And PBX, would you be able to take it on your work phone?
3: 10-4. What's it for?
2: The Attorney General's office has a question.

0: 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I'm not sure if I can hear Agnel breathing in the background. She's trying to do a sternum rub.
1: Copy. Thank you.
2: Callie, do you see

0: 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She didn't want to stay on the phone with me. She disconnected. She just advised she's been feeling very nauseous for the last couple of days. She does not have a heart history and disconnected.
1: 226, copy.

0: to give the occupants of the Chevy Cruze a ride back to their residence in Bondurant, and the semi-truck driver is on his way.
1: For 1544.

The address is 17562 Lakeview Road. 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

0: 23, I looked in the drawer and I am not showing a ACO for these subjects.
1: 10-4, I believe we left it with her to contact Earlham or Gallup County, wherever she was.
0: 10-4.

0: Transporting the Methodist, Virginia Miles, 195480.
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1: $15.58.
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0: Pepper, I'm just outside of Red Oak. 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
1: I will check.
2: Off in the background, the call taker can hear the shots going off. All these sidecars, I'll show you en route.

0: Iowa, Paul Henry George 205. Paul Henry George 205. And if there's a female RO on that, can you run her? Yeah, that's the call for service. I'll need a tone number for that. No holds. For 10-50. Decatur County's got her in custody for DUS. They're now. I'm going to do the tow on it. And they've got Southern Iowa towing out.
1: Okay, and bring up one of the three deputies out there.

0: 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Vehicle 1074, does have a male RO. I can reach out to the county, see if they can have us the 27th.
1: I'll double check to play with on a Silver Dodge Charger.

0: Showing a silver Dodge Charger, one of 26, to an Ashley Morgan. I'll get it all added and start Southern Iowa.
1: So our county's got Southern Iowa towing now already, so I'm just going to call them the phone number no hold.
0: Cover.

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1: Would you have the jail open the Sallyport doors if it's available?
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0: 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I'll call that 1017 and make her aware.
1: Yeah, well, next flight, won't you?
0: 10-4, and I updated.

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1: 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Command terminated, return to quarters.
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attention on Dallas Car Special, attention Perry, Frank Avenue and 141 eastbound. Report a silver 04 Toyota Sienna all over the road, unable to maintain speeds. In flight Nora Island, 945. Smoking and making okay, so it's clear, 1744.

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1: Port Grace, Ellington Ford F-150, Theta 26 to 74.

Drinking coach, pick up your driver, Highway 30 westbound from 60. Continuing, reckless driver, Highway 30 westbound from 68th Avenue. Blue semi unable to maintain lane. Again, blue semi unable to maintain lane. It's located in your own case. Caller is no longer in the vehicle. 3 coming clear, 1747.

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2: 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First is Jolene. To John, O. Ocean, and Lincoln, E. Edward, and Nora, E. Edward. 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

pension 169 about in. I have reports of a silver Toyota Prius passing multiple cars, no passing lanes, excessive speed, southbound from Boone County, currently on 20th. County clear, 1804, make your own case.

15 westbound from the 140, I-80 westbound around mile number 140, report of a silver sedan in the left lane going 25 miles an hour with a flat tire, and I-80 westbound from the 140, okay, 26.18.06.

Street, Highway 34, heading westbound from 188th Street to grid port of a blue 2017 Ford F-150 Super Crew, plate King Boy Nora 111, comes back to a party out of Villisca, traveling, possibly road rage, with another caller, brake checking, and driving close behind them. Caller got off on 29. The suspect vehicle continued westbound on Highway 34. This will be a make your own case. Most County Clear, 1810.

now 80 westbound at the 139. It's going to be a silver or blue four-door sedan, followed by now in the right lane. They do have a flat tire going at very low speed. And 80 westbound around the 139, making them pay 2613.

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Back door is open. Back of the truck.

report of a yellow cab with a reefer trailer. Trailer plate 232445 T-Tom out of Tennessee. Unable to maintain lanes or speeds. Again, ID westbound from the 66. Make your own case, Cass, and 1831.